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0: firm, sir. We're going to declare the football game to our name. It's going to take over.
1: Yeah, 2-1 clear, R9 take over, sir.

Okay, Virtual Listen 1, fire alarm activation. 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

Our guy's Park Solar Rapids. In the area of 6224 Thornton Park Drive for a possible residential structure fire. Fire states, so the a unfinished house in the development, smoke and flames can't be seen. The NFP tag one. Repeating Rapids, possible residential structure fire. In the area of 6224 Thornton Park Drive. What? Smoke and flames can be seen from an unfinished house in the development. 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

Back on Factual Niagara, active mercy, EMS, 8429 Richmond Ave, between Tuscarora and Military. 94-year-old female, active seizure, ALS priority of EMS. 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

Archive Park, Chilla South, Wilson, Wilson, EMS, 205 on Maple Street between Main and B Street. 30-year-old male, difficulty breathing, possible asthma attack. 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
0: 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Hold on 11 and Road, 8429 Richmond Avenue.

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Bird Control to Wilson, second set of tones for the EMS call at South Wilson. Repeating Wilson, second set of tones for the EMS call at South Wilson. Halo's Bird, again, at EMS 2235.

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0: of 7 on. Sir, Wilson has a crew in route to the hall.
1: Copy that, we're waiting on a DMT. Be en route shortly.
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0: I'm Virgil, 12 of 10. It's a listen, you take Whitmer and make that turn on the Campus Parkway. There is a, like a parking area just after you come off of Whitmer. He went off there.
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0: So if you're coming off of Whitmer Road, head north on Campus Parkway, just after you turn on Campus Parkway, there's going to be a parking area that comes off the road on the east side, and it, you should have went off in that area somewhere.

Black Burger Union, LPG, High, 77 Main Street at the camp for the open burn. LPG, they're out. LP Tech 1. Green to City Black Burger Union, LPG, High, 77 Main Street at the camps for the open burn. They are en route to LP Tech 1. 43 minutes.

truck unit, and that's 3076 Jake Road between Joanne and Willow Creek Lane. We need control and evaluation of a pregnant female following a fight. Green is for EMS. Green is City Border Tri Community, EMS 3076 Jake Road between Joanne and Willow Creek Lane. We need control and evaluation of a pregnant female following an altercation. Venus Prairie, FDMS 0045.

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1: 32015.

Parker Lewis and EMS 125 South 5th Street, between Plain Street and Center Street. 7-year-old female, highly intact, vomiting. US Prairie Hill, FTMS. Green Lewis and 125 South 5th, between Plain and Center. 7-year-old female, intoxicated, vomiting. US Prairie, FTMS, 0130.

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0: EMS 22. 10-4. And EMS 22, just to confirm, your ADL is showing you in Lewiston, is that correct?
1: Negative right, base.

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Correction, I'm vehicle into a pole at Boyer's down 2035 Lockport Road between Dickersonville and Porter Center Road. Do me an FU Tech 1. Green, being in Ransomville, you have a vehicle into a telephone pole with Boyer's down 2035 Lockport Road between Dickersonville and Porter Center Road. You'll be on FU Tech 1.

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0: Tyler L.
1: 10-4. Chief, just so you're aware, County EMS at Clearmount St. Mary's not too long ago. They're in the area. I'm going to start them that way for now.
0: That'll be fine.
1: 10-4. They're going to be coming from Porter Center Road. County EMS 22, directed to the scene for Ransomville.
2: That's 10-4.
0: Copyright
1: Jim 7.
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You have a 73-year-old female slid out of bed requesting a lift assist. Feel a standard FDMS. Repeating to Wilson and South Wilson EMS 3848 Wilson Youngstown Road, between Westlake Road and Daniels Road. 73-year-old female slid out of bed requesting a lift assist. 0444 Niagara County Fire.

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0: 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I'll be clear the EMS call 8209 to transport shortly.
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A 57-year-old female had a sinkhole episode, now conscious. ALS, priority, FDMS. 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
0: Steve Kroger calling him today.

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Virgil, South Lockport, 2nd Set, Towns County, Miss 23, cold to the area, 6699 Piper Lane between Lock Haven and Curtis. 8-year-old female requesting a lift assist, Bill Standard FTMS. 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
0: Base. You'll have Mercy 98 from Terry's Corners. There's the shore, so equipment will be around momentarily.
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Virgil is City Lock for hazardous conditions call 347 Walnut Street between Erie and Washburn for the odor of natural gas inside the residence. NYSEG does have a 30-minute ETA. Residents were advised to evacuate. Your incident will be on LFD Tab 1. Repeating to the City Lockport, hazardous conditions call 347 Walnut Street on the first floor between Erie and Washburn Street for the odor of natural gas inside the residence. NYSEG does have a 30-minute ETA. Residents have been advised to evacuate. Your incident will be on LFD Tab 1. Virtual clear 827.

Barrett County for Control 2, North Tonawanda, Engine 4, EMS call 290-290 Oliver Street, going to apartment number 2 between Shank Street and Thompson Street for the 34-year-old female possible overdose, is gagging and vomiting. Did consume numerous amounts of Tylenol and ibuprofen. ALS priority response is recommended. Your incident will be on MKFC TAC 1. Repeating to North Tonawanda Engine 4, EMS call 290-290 Oliver Street, at going to apartment number 2 between Shank and Thompson for the 34-year-old female possible overdose, is gagging and vomiting at this time. She did take a numerous amount of ibuprofen and Tylenol, also unknown other pills. ALS priority response is recommended. Your incident will be on MTFT TAC 1. Fire control clear, 829.

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ALS priority response is recommended. Your incident will be on FD EMS. 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

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Repeating to North Tonawanda Engine 6, fire alarm activation, 378 Whitmer Road between Walter and Warner. For the Zone 17 main floor smoke alarm, we are attempting a key holder at this time. 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

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ALS priority response is recommended. 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ALS priority response is recommended. Your incident will be on FD EMS. 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

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EMS call number 53 south of Vernon Street between Niagara Street and Telegraph Road. 85-year-old female with chest pains, difficulty breathing. Repeating to Middleport and Mercy. EMS call 53 south Vernon between Niagara Street and Telegraph Road. 85-year-old female, chest pains, difficulty breathing. ALS priorities recommended. This incident will be on FTE EMS. Centenary County Fire Control clear 1117.

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0: 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I'm 11, Fire Control. 10-11. Anyways, we're en route with a delay from the city.
1: En route with a delay from the city. Looks like you got about 11 people on the board.
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Air County Fire Control cleared, 1141.

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Tarrant County Fair Control to City of Lockport EMS, call at number 23 High Street, 23 High between Sexton and South Transit. Then we go into the lower apartment for a 77-year-old female with a bruised hip, unable to walk. General weakness, BOS priority is recommended. Repeating the City of Lockport EMS, call number 23 High Street, lower apartment between Saxton and South Transit. 77-year-old female with a bruised hip, unable to walk on the left leg, generalized weakness. The BOS priority is recommended. This incident will be on your tech channel. Fire control clear, 1206.

Tarrant County Fire Control, Middleport and Mercy, EMS call, 4483 Pete Street. 4483 Pete, between Mountain Road and Graham Road. 30-year-old female vomiting after drinking and very much fireball over the last week. POS priority is recommended. Repeating the Middleport and Mercy, EMS call, 4483 Pete Street, between Mountain Road and Graham Road. 30-year-old female drank copious amounts of

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0: 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MCC1 copies.

0: 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ALS priorities recommended the incident be on FD EMS. Mary County Fire Control clear, 1243.
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1: 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We're on Deep Road. 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We are at the end of the race, not the beginning.
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1: Lewiston 1, base traffic.

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ALS priorities recommended. This incident will be on FD EMS, Mary County Fire Control, clear 1304.

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Star Penny, fare control to one of you requested 4909 per hour. Drive between Campbell and Dublin Lane. Resident reporting the shed in their backyard is on fire. There is a tractor in the shed along with propane. Repeating to Wannaville, you requested 4909 per hour. Drive between Campbell and Dublin. Resident is reporting the shed in the backyard is on fire. The shed contains a tractor and some propane. Just black smoke at this time. Utilize FD Tap 1, 1323, first open.

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Repeating, City of Lockport, you have a patient assist call at 85 Davison Road between Puritan Way and Keswick. 80-year-old female requesting lift assist, not injured. BLS standard recommended. 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

0: 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Possible language barrier. 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

Okay, Bird Control to City of Lifeport. You have another EMS call. This will be your fourth active call. This one, 224 Ontario Street, apartment number 1, 18-year-old male. Difficulty breathing with an asthma history. No relief from the inhaler. ALS priority recommended. Repeating to City of Lockport, your fourth call, 224 Ontario Street, apartment 1. You'll find that between Prospect and Holly. 18-year-old male. Difficulty breathing with an asthma history. No relief from the inhaler. ALS priorities recommended. 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

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ALS priorities recommended, repeating to Niagara County EMS. 224 Ontario Street, apartment 1, City Lockport between Prospect and Holly, 18-year-old male with an asthma history, difficulty breathing. 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ALS priorities recommended. 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

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The incident will be on FD EMS, and their county fire control is clear, 1427.

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0: 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You have a fire alarm activation, 4992 Brower Road between Dublin and Campbell. Smoke detector activated. No smoker, fire scene. Repeating to Wenneville, you have a smoke alarm activation, 4992 Brower between Dublin and Campbell. No smoker, fire scene at this time. Incident will be on FD PAC 1. Ferry County Fire Control, clear 1435.
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Clark County Fire Control, North Tonawanda, Engine 6, fire alarm activation at OTB, 550 River Road at the end of Wheatfield Street. Repeating to North Tonawanda, Engine 6, you have a fire alarm activation at OTB at 550 River Road at the end of Wheatfield. The incident will be on your TAC 1. Fire control clear, 1437.

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0: 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I will check county EMS. And I've been Wendellville because of the intersection. Multiple callers, unable to determine where.
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0: 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Shawnee Fire Hall for the landing zone?
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0: 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And we have the landing zone established.
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Niagara County Fire Police here, being requested for the motor vehicle accident, Lockport and Town Line, staging area, Shawnee Fire Hall, incidents on FTTAC 1. Niagara County Fire Police here, requested for the motor vehicle accident, Lockport and Town Line, with Cambria and Wendellville, staging area, Shawnee Fire Hall, use FTTAC 1, for control clear 1529.

Air Control, City of Lockport, EMS, 94 Autumnvale Drive, between Rochester Street and Bobolink Lane. 93-year-old female fell down since 1300, conscious alert. Yellow standard, LFDTAC 1. Repeating, City of Lockport, EMS, 94 Autumnvale Drive, between Rochester and Bobolink Lane. 93-year-old female fell down since 1300, conscious alert. BLS standard, LFDTAC 1, for control clear, 1530.

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City Lock, first hand by for an additional lien. City Lockport, EMS 344 Walnut Street, side door of Community Missions between Erie and Washburn. 50-year-old female stung by a bee in the face is allergic. There is swelling. Hail for your allergy type 1. 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There is swelling. ALS, LFT TAC 1, fire control clear, 1547.

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First, you'd like to be picked up. You just want to say a standby card for 2 AM, please. On standby.

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NTFU TAC 1, Spirit Control Clear 1605.

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1: Came in a little scratchy, understand you're back in the county, clear the call.
0: He's just covering the left.
1: 10-4, covering the left.

Paramedic fire control, Upper Mountain fire alarm activation, NU apartment 5, apartment building 5 at number 4, Eagle Circle going to suite 114. Smoke detector, campus safety and route will provide an update shortly. I'm repeating to Upper Mountain, you have a fire alarm activation at Niagara University, apartment building number 5 at number 4, Eagle Circle, suite A114. Campus safety is en route to provide an update shortly. The incident will be on FD TAC 2. Fire control clear 1612.

Detective Eric Schultz, Duke Burkles, and Trekking Unit 3 call. EMS requested at 2293 Cayuga Drive between Niagara Falls Boulevard and Walmore for a 56-year-old female difficulty breathing from constipation. EMS priority incident will be on FD EMS. Detective Eric Schultz, repeating to Burkles and Trek Community, Unit 3 call. At 2293 Cayuga Drive between Niagara Falls Boulevard and Walmore, for the 56-year-old female difficulty breathing from constipation, ALS priority incident will be on FD EMS. Fire control clear 1629.

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0: 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You still need an ambulance on standby in front of Unit 3.
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0: 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Everything's 10-4 here, though.
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1: SLA Girl.
0: 10-4. We're on the line with a caller from 6493. She stated that an apartment was engulfed, however, she's elderly and we're trying to get further at this time.
1: Copy that. Sorry, control ramp, safety officer on scene investigating.
0: 10-4, on scene investigating.

0: clear, control red, safety officer.
1: Go ahead.
0: Had a smoke, cooking fire in the, basement apartment. It does appear to be out the bridge where there's smoke in the building.
1: Fire from cooking in the basement apartment appears to be out, smoke in the building.
0: Apartment number one.
1: Apartment one.

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That concludes for October 3rd, 1804, Fire Control Clear.

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0: 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Feel a standard up to EMS. Repeating, Shawnee, EMS call 6142 Town Lane Road between Mapleton and Lockport. 77-year-old male with side pain. Feel a standard up to EMS. Air control clear 1906.
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Air Control Lewis 10-1, EMS 240 North 2nd Street between Onondaga and Oneida. 71-year-old male, heart palpitations, dizzy. ALS priority, FDMS. Repeating Lewis 10-1, EMS 240 North 2nd Street between Onondaga and Oneida. 71-year-old male, heart palpitations, dizzy. ALS, FDMS, air control clear 1917.

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Mila, standard FDMS. Repeating Cambria, EMS call 4183 Ridge Road between Cambria, Wilson, and Green. 89-year-old female fell with hip pain. Mila, standard FDMS. Air control clear 19-8.

Fire Control South Lockport EMS. Top 5827 South Transit Road between Strauss and Ham. It's going to be the metal bench outside the entrance. Female in her 30s or 40s. Ill, pretty, unknown situation. Male standard FDMS. Repeating South Lockport EMS. Top 5827 South Transit between Strauss and Ham. It's going to be the metal bench outside of the entrance. Female in her 30s or 40s. Ill, pretty, unknown situation. Standard FEMS Twin City unavailable. Fire control clear 1924.

Officer Control Dispatch, Tianjin 4 EMS, Carousel Apartments, 100 Oliver Street, Apartment 418, between Mechanic and Calendary. So you've had a real mild trouble breathing on home oxygen, ALS, and TFT Tag 1. Repeating, MT Engine 4 EMS, Carousel Apartments, 100 Oliver Street, Apartment 418, between Mechanic and Calendary. So you've had

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1: Yeah, it sounds like a crew. We should be in route home, Charlie.
0: It's possible that this call is 340-340 North 2nd Street.
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Fire Control Cambria, Second Tones County EMS requested. Pulled to the area, 4183 Ridge, between Cambria Wilson and Green. 89-year-old female fell with hip pain via standard FDMA. Repeating, Cambria, Second Tones County EMS requested mutual aid. 4183 Ridge Road between Cambria Wilson and Green. 89-year-old female fell with hip pain via standard FDMA. Fire Control clear, 1927.

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0: I don't have a crew. Can you just send the county right in?
1: Yamas.
0: I'm in the same.
1: Yamas 22, cop.
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0: On location.
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